imaginable tools, a place we could live in. Talking the talk, I wasn't the best listener. Living my damn life, I drew my own picture. Doing all in the power, swearing no competition. You're giving me everything on the everyday shit. 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
1: 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De hele dag relaxte muziek.

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Never missed a warm embrace till April in Paris.

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I bought you a $10 dinner. 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I'll let you live in my penthouse. You said it was just a shack.